Good morning and a very warm welcome to another edition of Jukebox Gems, where we celebrate the songs that have stood the test of time. I'm your curator, The Classics, Doran, and for the next few hours, we'll be travelling back enjoying some of the greatest golden oldies ever recorded. Today, we're setting the dial to a very special year, and that is 1965. It was a year that sat right at the crossroads of change. The world was moving away from the innocence of the early 60s and heading towards a new era of freedom, self-expression, and cultural revolution. The music reflected that change every step of the way. The hits of 1965 were more than just songs on the radio. They became the soundtrack to a generation that was beginning to question the old ways and embrace new ideas. Artists were pushing boundaries, experimenting with fresh sounds and writing lyrics that connected with young people in a way that had never been seen before. The seeds of what would later become the Flower Power movement had already been planted, and music was helping them grow. This was the year that folk, rock, pop, and soul all began blending together in exciting new ways. The harmonies were rich, the melodies were unforgettable, and the messages often carried a sense of hope, unity, and possibility. Many of the songs we'll hear today not only topped the charts, but also helped shape the spirit of the later 1960s. So whether you lived through this remarkable year or are discovering these timeless classics for the very first time today, sit back, relax, enjoy the journey from the British invasion to Motown magic, from folk rock pioneers to unforgettable pop hits. We're celebrating the great songs of the year 1965 right here on Jukebox Gems. We kicked off today's show with the incomparable Shirley Bassey and her mega hit, My Life. Best known for her powerful voice and, of course, the James Bond themes, Dame Shirley has enjoyed a career spanning more than seven decades. This emotional ballad showcases her remarkable vocal control and passion, reminding us why she remains one of Britain's most celebrated recording artists. Maar sê nou vir my, is het Sondag alweer? Goeiemorgen, my vrienden. Welkom hier vandag by Jukebox Gems, saam met my daar en hier op jou lekker luisterstasie, Luister FM 90.6. Today, the curator of the classics has picked hits off the Billboard charts from 1965, and as usual, there's something to inspire everyone as we take a trip through the mystery of popular music into the sounds of yesterday, helping you forget all about the stresses of daily life so we can all chill out, enjoy some classic tunes, and pretend we're all normal as we start another week. Ons gaan vandag lekker saamkeer tot omtrent 12 uur. Julle kan gerus saam met my die memories geniet. 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So maybe you're one of the lucky ones, because I can't possibly play every request that comes in, no matter how hard we try. 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

This is my song. Beloved entertainer Harry Secombe brought warmth and dignity to This Is My Song. Originally penned by Charlie Chaplin, the song became an international favorite during the 1960s. Secombe, famous for both comedy and music, delivered the melody with true sincerity, making it a treasured recording amongst fans of traditional vocal classics. Before that, we had Bobby Vinton, Mr. Lonely. Bobby Vinton scored a major hit with the song in 65, taking it all the way to number one in America. Written during his army service, the song captured feelings of isolation and longing. Known as the Polish Prince, Vinton became one of the most successful balladeers of the 1960s. And we kicked off the triple play with Elvis Presley, Crying in the Chapel. Became one of Elvis Presley's biggest hits of the decade, reaching number three on the Billboard Hot 100. Recorded several years earlier, the song Elvis Presley's biggest hits of the decade, reaching number three on the Billboard Hot 100. Recorded several years earlier, the song highlighted Elvis's deep love of

0: Carter and Hold Me, Thrill Me, Kiss Me, Mel Carter's signature song, reached the Billboard Top 10 in 1965 and remains one of era's most beloved romantic ballads. His smooth vocals and heartfelt interpretation transformed the tune into a timeless favorite. And decades later, I think, it still sounds just as sincere and charming as ever. Before that, we had Little Anthony and the Imperials with a song called Take Me Back. They were masters of the soul-infused pop, and Take Me Back is a wonderful example of their emotional style. Anthony Gordine's soaring falsetto became the group's trademark, helping them score numerous hits and earn a lasting place in the history of American vocal harmony groups. And we kicked off the triple play with the Righteous Brothers, You've Lost That Loving Feeling, often cited as one of the most played songs in radio history. You've Lost That Loving Feeling topped the charts in both the United States and the UK in 1965. Produced by Spector, we could probably do a whole show just about him. The song's famous wall of sound and the duo's emotional performance made it an enduring classic. Maar dank aan allemaal voor die boodschappen en verzoeken wat vandaag in die atelier ingekomen is. 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

0: You're tuned in with Doran, the curator of the classics and jukebox gems right here on your lekker luisterstasie, Luister FM 90.6. My Girl gave the Temptations their first number one hit in 1965. It remains one of Motown's defining recordings. Written by Smokey Robinson and Ronald White, it features Dave Ruffin's unforgettable lead vocals. Before that, we had Ray Davies' brilliant songwriting shines on that song, Tired of Waiting for You, a number one hit for the Kinks and a top 10 American success released in 1965. The song demonstrated that the Kinks were much more than a hard rock band, showcasing their knack for melody and relatable storytelling. Before that, I know you recognize the Moody Blues, Go Now. The Moody Blues enjoyed their first major success with the song, which reached number one in the UK, 1965, and then we had the Beau Brummels. Just a Little became the Beau Brummels' biggest hit of that year, reaching the Billboard Top 10, emerging from San Francisco. Before the psychedelic era took hold, the group blended folk rock and pop influences in one big, beautiful noise. A special request came before that for our friend Anton, Sonny and Cher, I Got You, Babe. Few songs capture the spirit of the 60s quite like that song, released in 1965. Became a number one hit on both sides of the Atlantic. Sonny Bono wrote the song specifically for Cher, and their chemistry turned it into one of pop music's most enduring duets. And then kicking off the six play there for my friend Lem Dorfling, Roger Miller, King of the Road. Roger Miller struck gold with the song, one of the biggest hits of the year. The song earned multiple Grammy Awards and showcased Miller's unique blend of country storytelling and humor. It's catchy melody. Its memorable lyrics help make it one of the country music's most recognizable classics. Jy's ingeskakel saam met Doran, the curator of the classics and jukebox gems, net hier op jou lekker luisterstasie. Ons gaan gauw mark toe en dan is ons weer terug. Moenie weggaan.
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Georgie Fame and the Blue Fames, Yeah Yeah, topped the UK singles chart in early 1965 and introduced many listeners to Georgie Fame's blend of jazz, rhythm and blues. Its infectious groove and carefree energy made it one of the coolest records of the decade. I think so, anyway. Before that, we had Herman's Hermits, Can't You Hear My Heartbeat? They were amongst the leaders of the British invasion, and Can't You Hear My Heartbeat became one of their biggest American hits in 1965. Led by Peter Noone's youthful charm, the song reached number two on the Billboard Hot 100 and helped cement their popularity worldwide. Before that, we had The Birds and the Bees by Jewel Akins, flew into the charts in 1965, a catchy tune that reached the top Billboard 5. Built around a simple but memorable melody, the song became his signature hit and remains a delightful slice of sunshine from the golden age of pop. Before that, Liverpool's Jerry and the Pacemakers followed with their string of chart toppers with this affectionate tribute to their hometown in 1965, Ferry Cross the Mersey. While it didn't quite match the success of You'll Never Walk Alone, it became an enduring favorite. Before that, we had Petula Clark, Downtown, became her biggest international success, reaching number one in America. The song captured the excitement of city life and established Clark as one of the leading female voices of the decade. And we kicked off the six in a row, 1965 here, We Five, You Were On My Mind. We Five's folk pop classic reached number three on the Billboard Hot 100, based on a song by Canadian singer-songwriter Sylvia Tyson. The group's harmonies and fresh arrangements helped make it one of the standout hits during the folk rock boom of the mid-60s. You're tuned in with Doran, your curator of the classics and jukebox gems, right here on your lacquer laced. Stacey, don't go away. 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
1: Brian Wilson's masterpiece, California Girls, reached number 3 on the Billboard Hot 100 in 1965, featured one of the most celebrated introductions in pop music history. Song became an anthem for the West Coast lifestyle and further established the Beach Boys as America's music legends. Before that, we had the Ad Libs, the boy from New York City. This catchy vocal group favorite reached the Billboard Top 10 in 65, became the defining act for the Ad Libs, built around energetic harmonies and a memorable chorus that captured the excitement of city life, remains a beloved oldies radio staple to this day. Before that, we had Sam, the Sham and the Pharaohs with Willy Bully, became one of the biggest selling singles of the year. Despite its playful and often hard to decipher lyrics, the song reached number 2 in America and spent months on the chart. Its garage rock energy and Tex-Mex flavor made it a true party classic. And we kicked off the foreplay with the loving Spoonful, Do You Believe in Magic? They burst onto the scene in 65 with this song, reaching the Billboard Top 10. Written by John Sebastian, the song celebrated the power of music itself. Its upbeat spirit and folk rock sound helped define a new chapter in American pop music. Jason Geskakel, Samet Doran, the curator of the classics and jukebox gems, net hier op jou lekker luisterstasie.
2: Hi, ek is Steve Moore, A&R van Citywide Security. Ons is die mees opwindende, vinnigste groeiende, area-gerigte monitering en reaksiemaatskappy in die stad. 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Om jou gemoedsrus te verseker, stuur 'n boodskap na ons by Citywide Security op Facebook. By Citywide sê ons altyd, we are the men in black and we always have your back. Citywide Security, securing your peace of mind.
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0: Jy is ingeskakel saam met Doran, the curator of the classics and jukebox gems, and hier op jou lekker luisterstasie. That was the McCoys with Hang On Sloopy, shot to number one in America in 1965, became the signature song for the band, led by young Rick Derringer. The group delivered a spirited performance that transformed the tune into a garage rock anthem still heard at sporting events today. Before that, Martha Reeves and the Vandellas with Nowhere to Run, released in 65. Nowhere to Run became one of Motown's most powerful recordings. Song reached the Billboard Top 10 and featured a driving rhythm that perfectly matched its urgent lyrics. Martha Reeves' passionate vocal performance remains one of Motown's finest moments, as does Shirley Ellis and the Name Game. Shirley Ellis turned this into a simple children's rhyme into a Billboard 5 top hit in 1965. The Name Game became a playground favorite thanks to its catchy singing along format. Decades later, listeners still can't resist joining in wherever this fun, playful classic comes on the radio. And we kicked off the five play there with Tom Jones' What's New Pussycat, written by Burt Bacharach and Hal David. What's New became one of Tom Jones' signature songs, featured in the film of the same name. It showcased Jones' booming voice and larger-than-life personality, helping launch him to an international superstardom status. You're tuned in with Doran, the curator of the classics and jukebox gems, right here on your Lekker Luisterstasie, Luister FM 90.6. Don't go away. Coming up after these messages from our sponsors, we have another five commercial-free tunes in a row, only on Jukebox Gems.
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2: By Aromatherapy Works kan jy die kuns en wetenskap met aanwending van noodsaaklike olies ervaar terwyl jy jou skoonheidsbehandeling ontvang. 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

0: You're tuned in with Doran, the curator of the classics, right here on Leicester FM. We had five commercial-free tunes in a row there, only here on Jukebox Gems. That was The Zombies with She's Not There. Their sophisticated sound was a top 10 hit in both the UK and the US, showcased Rod Argent's keyboards and Colin Blunstone's distinctive vocals, setting the group apart from many of their British Invasion contemporaries. Before that, The Yardbirds. For Your Love, this gave them their breakthrough international hit. Song featured Eric Clapton on guitar before his departure from the band. Its innovative arrangement and harpsichord backing helped bridge the gap between pop and emerging rock scenes. Before that, we had The Who with My Generation, became a defining anthem of youth rebellion in 1965, written by Pete Townshend and featured Roger Daltrey's stuttering vocal delivery. The song reached the UK top five. Its famous line about dying before getting old became one of rock's most quoted lyrics. And those three were the representative, should we say, of the British Invasion. Before that, we had The Searchers, Love Potion number 9. They brought this playful tune into the charts during the British Invasion. Their version reached the Billboard top five and featured the jangly guitars and vocal harmonies that actually became their trademark. And then we kicked off with The Four Tops, I Can't Help Myself, one of Motown's greatest recordings. This 1965 smash topped both the Billboard Hot 100 and the R&B charts. Jason Kriskakel, Samet Doran, the curator of the classics in Jukebox Gems, net hier op jou lekker luister. Stasi, we'll be back in just a second with more classics after this.
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3: Metro Diesel. 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

In case you were wondering. Seems like 1965 did have a darker side, and there it was with the Turtles, It Ain't Me, Babe. The Turtles scored their first major hit with this Bob Dylan composition back in 1965. Their folk rock interpretation reached the Billboard Top 10 and introduced audiences to the vocal harmonies that would later become their trademark. It remains one of the best Dylan covers ever recorded. Before that, we had the Animals, and We Gotta Get Out of This Place. This working class anthem became one of the Animals' most enduring hits. Eric Burdon's gritty vocals performance gave the song emotional weight, and it later became especially popular with American troops serving overseas during the Vietnam War era. Before that, Barry Maguire and The Eve of Destruction became a controversial number one hit in 1965. Its lyrics reflected Cold War anxiety and social unrest, making it one of the most powerful protest songs of the era. Barry Maguire's passionate performance ensured the song became a defining statement of its time. It seems like it's almost still relevant to this day. And we kicked off the five play there with Bob Dylan, Like a Rolling Stone. Many critics consider Like a Rolling Stone one of the greatest songs ever recorded, released in 1965, reached number two on the Billboard Hot 100, transformed popular music by proving that rock songs could be ambitious, poetic, and deeply meaningful. You're tuned in with Doran, the curator of the classics and jukebox gems, right here on your Lacquer Laser Stasi, Laser FM 90.6. Special requests coming up for Daphne and France, The Fortunes, and You've Got Your Troubles.

0: Released in 1965, Ticket to Ride became another number one hit for the Beatles. Featuring a heavier sound than many of their earlier recordings, the song hinted at the band's growing musical experimentation. John Lennon later actually described the song as one of the first heavy rock records. Before that, we had a special request for John. One of the most famous rock songs of all time, Satisfaction by the Rolling Stones, topped the charts around the world in 1965. Keith Richards reportedly dreamed the iconic guitar riff, combined it with Mick Jagger's rebellious lyrics, and it became a song that truly established the Stones as rock superstars. And we kicked off with another special request, this one for Daphne and France of Fortunes, and You Got Your Troubles was the inaugural composition by the prolific songwriting team of Roger Cook and Roger Greenway in 1964. Later, You've Got Your Troubles became a number two UK hit for the Fortunes in the United Kingdom in August of 1965. Jason Geskakel saam met Doran, the curator of the classics and jukebox gems, net hier op jou lekker luisterstasie.
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0: Fontella Bass and Rescue Me became Fontella Bass's biggest hit, reaching the number 4 on the Billboard Hot 100, remains one of the most recognizable and beloved recordings of the decade. And before that, we had the Byrds, who changed musical landscapes with their version of Bob Dylan's Tambourine Man in 1965. Their electrified version of the song topped both the US and the UK charts. Before that, we had Gary Lewis and the Playboys with a song called This Diamond Ring. Gary Lewis, the son of legendary comedian Jerry Lewis, found chart success with this song, became a number one hit on the Billboard Hot 100, launched him a string of successful singles. Before that, Diana Ross and the Supremes, Stop in the Name of Love. This Motown masterpiece reached number one, became one of the Supremes' signature recordings, written by Holland Dozier Holland, featured Diana Ross' smooth lead vocals, and inspired one of the most recognizable hand gestures in the pop music history. And we kicked off the five play with Wayne Fontana and the Mindbenders, and Game of Love topped the Billboard Hot 100 and became the biggest hit for Wayne Fontana and the Mindbenders. Its catchy melody and energetic performance perfectly captured the spirit of the British invasion and made it a favorite on both sides of the Atlantic. Doran, the curator of the classics and jukebox gems, we're going to cross over to the marketplace, and then we'll be back for the home stretch. Don't go away.
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Jason Geskakel saam met Darren, the curator of the classics and jukebox gems, and hier op jou lekker luisterstasie. That was the Dave Clark 5, Over and Over. The Dave Clark 5 scored a number one hit in America with a song known as one of the biggest rivals to the Beatles. During the British invasion, the group's pounding drums and driving beat helped create a distinctive sound that thrilled audiences worldwide and even here in South Africa. Before that, we had Junior Walker and the All-Stars with a song called Shotgun. Junior Walker's sibling saxophone powers this Motown classic from 65. Shotgun reached number four in the Billboard Hot 100 and topped the R&B charts. The song's infectious groove and Walker's energetic performance is what really brought it to the light. Before that, Freddie Garrity's energetic stage antics helped make Freddie and the Dreamers fan favorites during the British invasion. I'm telling you now, reached number one in America in 1965. You're tuned in with Doran, the curator of the classics and jukebox gems, right here on your Lekker Luisterstasie, Lekker FM 90.6. Today, we showed our appreciation for 1965, and I want you please to remember, don't forget to join our TikTok page for live interviews with the biggest South African artists, and stay in the loop. My vrienden, die tijd loop vinnig voorbij. 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Have an awesome week ahead, guys. Stay tuned. We're going to play you out with the Gentrys, Del Shannon, Ian Whitcomb, James Brown, the Beach Boys and the Righteous Brothers. Thank you for spending time with me again. Have an awesome week ahead. And remember, you have to have the attitude of gratitude. So practice random acts of kindness. It works wonders, creates miracles. And I'll see you next week.

Oh, good day, folks. Come on, clap some hands. Yeehaw! You are tuned in on the award-winning country program in South Africa, the Country Heart Club. Have a blast. Take it away, girl. And right on, son.

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His kids were mad as hell.

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He'll tell you about the fast bait and how he's longing for Mindar. 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

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And when you drop him off, he'll say, thank you, sir, or maybe donkey will. 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Now, I'm not trying to tell you, motorists, what I think you ought to do. I just wrote this little song for you to listen to. And even though my little song may never resume into the charts, I just hope its message

But every Sunday, the church bells would ring, and I'd go along there to talk to her. Many Sundays passed, till I finally got courage to go back to the coal yards.

0: is Billy McCluskey from Palm Springs reporting for NBC Sports of America. 20 seconds to the start of the 31st Formula race on a hot side.
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